0: Good morning, teachers and students who are watching on DLTV right now. Welcome to English class with me. My name is Rosa Sai, or you can call me Teacher An. Good morning, students.
1: Good morning, teacher.
0: How are you?
1: I'm happy. Thank you. And you?
0: Okay, I'm very fine today. Thank you. And how about teachers and students from the school? Are you okay? I'm glad that you're okay. Okay, welcome to English class from 4 with me. นะฮะครูชื่อครูอะไรนะ
1: คร
0: ูอันนะครับ My name is Orut. Okay, let's take a look at our topic for today is where is the art room? นะฮะ where is the art room? What does it mean in Thai? ประโยคคำถามนี้แปลว่าอะไรลูกบอกก่อนหน่อยสิWhere is the art room? เมื่อมีเพื่อนใหม่ย้ายมาจากโรงเรียนใหม่แล้วมาถามเราว่า